0: That is the Starhoppers. You had Josh Kieselhorst, Paul Beatty, and Ross Rowley all jamming together right here. I cannot tell you how much fun I just had, and I'm the only audience member right now, but I'm glad that you're all tuned in, listening right now, because that is the Humboldt-based trio of cosmic musical hitchhikers known as the Starhoppers. 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Friday night, I like Jerujiji night. Info at thestarhoppers.com for more of their music. We've got two in-studio gifts as well that K-Hum just absorbed. I'm very excited to hold on to them for a little while, maybe give them out to somebody someday, but they are signed physical media. We have got a CD, and we have got a vinyl, and we have got them signed by the guys themselves. Thank you guys so much for coming on in and for playing.
1: Oh, yeah. Thanks for having us.
0: Absolutely. We're stoked. And so, Paul, Starhoppers is one of the many things that you get yourself up and involved in, but how long have the guys been playing together?
1: We started during the pandemic.
0: Okay.
1: We rehearsed at the old steeple in Ferndale where we could socially distance, and it's good because, you know, we're kind of strong-smelling guys, and anyway, despite the virus, but it was really a creative time for us because there was nothing else to do. And so we would get together for 3 or 4 hours every week, and it was kind of like our time, and it was really creative. We wrote a lot of the songs during that period of time, and it was one of the good things to come out of COVID for sure.
0: Absolutely. And we've got two albums right here, one CD, one vinyl. Are these the two that you've released so far? Or
1: yeah, the first one, Nominal AF, we actually recorded distanced and during that time. And then the second album, Coronal Mass Ejection, is more recent. We could have been close together on that one, but we still were played separately.
0: No, when you're doing it,
2: both recorded in the steeple too.
1: Yeah, we recorded that at the old steeple as well.
0: And when you're doing these distance recordings, were you doing them multi-track simultaneous, just out of distance from each other, or okay, wow.
1: Yeah, we did all pretty much live, and then we went back and did a bunch of overdubs. And like the first album has some orchestral percussion and some different sound effects and stuff, and it's kind of fun.
0: That is awesome. That is awesome. And you're performing at the Friday Night Market coming on up here. Any other shows you want to plug down the line?
1: You know, that's our next one. And then beyond that, we're going to be at the Humboldt County Fair on August 14th for the Shellebration. It's like a mini oyster fest at the fair. And that's going to be Friday afternoon, Friday the 14th.
0: That is awesome.
1: That's fair, yeah.
0: Real, real cool. We're going to go ahead and then hop on into a quick break, just a couple commercials, and then when we come back, we got more of the Starhoppers right here with you on K-Hum, Radio Without the Rules. Woo!

0: This is Mark.
1: And this is Leah at Mind's Eye Manufactory and Coffee Lounge in Ferndale.
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3: All right, and you're back. You're back in the room. This is the Broom Closet. You're listening to K-Hum. We've got with us in studio, if you're just tuning on, in the Star Hoppers. That's Paul Beatty, Josh Kieselhorse, and Ross Rowley. This is a great group. You can definitely turn the music up, rip the knob off, and start dancing. They've got a couple more tunes for you right here.

0: right, all right. Man, it just gets better every song. We're here right now in studio with the Star Hoppers. If you're tuning on in and you caught a little bit of the conversation earlier, it might have been a bit quiet, so I'll reiterate for you if you're just catching it now. This is, we've got Josh Kieselhorst on space drums, Paul Beatty on treble, and Ross Rowley on bass guitar. These are the Star Hoppers coming in to fill the room with that sound. There's something really especially good about hearing a band like this live. I mean, it's in the studio right now, but you'll get the lift off all the weird little joys of three people listening to each other real in time, chasing that same comment. And if you like what you just heard, you can catch the Star Hoppers out in the wild Friday, July 31st. That is what? Day after tomorrow.
1: Yeah, I think so.
0: And we're was it gonna be Friday Night Market? They got the I Like Jerujiji night coming on up. You gotta go see them actually with the sky overhead, people around you looking at each other amazed, because let the space drums and treble guitar do what they're built to do. You can find more at thestarhoppers.com. That is thestarhoppers.com. Huge thanks, guys. You got more tunes for us?
1: Yeah, we do. We're gonna play two more songs for you, and both are inspired by the moon. It's a full moon today, so we're definitely feeling that pull right now. I hope you guys are feeling it too.
0: Man, the lunatics are coming out.
1: Yeah. This one, our drummer Josh wrote this one. It's called Moons of Morocco.

0: that thing, that spaced us out right there.
1: Me too.
0: I don't know about, is it? No, it's 520, not 420. Okay.
2: Yeah, well, well hey, hey. Who's counting?
0: Yeah, right. It's 420 somewhere. All right, man. If you all are listening in right now and you are interested in hearing more of it, thestarhoppers.com, down at the bottom of the front page, you can see now AF, nominal AF CD now available. 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It's only $15. Go for it. Actually, no, I lied to you. It's 15 if you're international. It's 12 if you're local. There's your discount.
2: International is anywhere north of Lolita.
1: Oh, man.
0: Practically.
1: Outside of Humboldt.
0: That we got to pay extra.
1: We got one more song for you.
0: Let's go.
1: And this one is inspired by the moon landing. And I was, when I was thinking about it, what was it like to land on the moon? And nobody's ever going to know that again. I mean, we are not, us mortals. But I was also thinking about, you know, influenced by Pete Townsend and Dick Dale on this one. I was wondering what it would be like if they had a baby. And actually, for you listeners out there,
2: he looks just like Paul.
1: Looks just like me.

0: That was the Star Hoppers live right here from the Broom Closet on K-Hum. You got Paul Beatty, Josh Kieselhorse, and Ross Rowley with a full moon lunar-inspired set for your Wednesday evening. That definitely felt appropriate. Y'all gave the moonlight on that one. Paul, Josh, Ross, thank you guys so much for coming on in and playing live today. Before we let you guys drift back out on into the galaxy, to definitely give a chance for you guys to say hi to the folks. Anything you want people to know about the band, where they can find you, where they can catch you guys next?
1: Our music is streaming everywhere where music streams, but definitely tune in to K-Hum for all the best.
0: Hey, thanks for that. Definitely head on over to their website, actually, and you can also catch them on Bandcamp. The new Mass Coronal Ejection is available for download from there. You can also catch them live, not tomorrow night, but day after tomorrow. It is going to be Friday night market. I like Jerujiji night. It's Friday 31st, July 31st. You gotta go and catch him the rest of the way, live in person. That's the only way to get this experience. I'm telling you right now, I was dancing by myself, and you do not want to be on Friday. So make it on out on purpose in person. 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Thank you guys so much for coming in. All right, we'll be right back with more music coming on up. We got some Grateful Dead.
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You're the One by Greta Van Fleet. Was that last song before that? Squeeze, Why Don't You? And we're hopping on into last couple of songs before I get on out of here, folks. So that's going to do it for me today here on K-Hum. That's me, myself, and I signing on off, heading on home. Thanks for spending part of your afternoon with me, with us, whether you're listening in the car, home, work, wherever you're at. Thanks so much to Paul Beattie and the Starhoppers for coming on by. We're going to keep the music, community voices, and local happenings coming along. And also, do stick around because tonight you got Just Right with DJ Goldilocks coming on up. If you want a little K-Hum at home, you can always tune on in from wherever you are. 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And if you wanted us in your house or your head or your dog, a little khum.com, click swag, and you'll find a big shop with a whole bunch of water bottles and random stuff with our logo all over it. So if you wanted to toss that around or gift it to somebody, it's a pretty good place to go grab some upcoming gifts for the summer. Take care of yourselves, folks. I'll be back tomorrow, and have a beautiful night.

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0: This is Mark. 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
1: And today's KHUM kid is Sienna. Sienna's on her way out to Fieldbrook Elementary School. Sienna, your mom and dad want you to know that they are very proud of you and that they love you very much.
2: And just like that, Sienna became a KHUM kid. Kids should feel special. 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Got a Bruno Mars song that gets you going? 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Just call me in the booth, 707-232-5486. That's 707-232-KHUM. 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

just right. That's right. You are listening to K-Hum. This is Radio Without the Rules, and that's why shows like this exist. If you don't know about this this happening, what's going down right now over the airwaves, this is Just Right with me, Goldilocks, and this is where we get to celebrate the beauty of hip-hop, soul music, R&B, funk, jazz, a little bit more than that, too. And this is a very safe space for everybody, so I hope you feel welcome, and I hope we get to nurture some good energy tonight, along with some great music that is just right. It's sponsored by Casa of Humboldt. Many thanks to them for sponsoring this incredible show and this incredible community. It wouldn't be so amazing if we didn't have people like Casa of Humboldt helping uplift those who are in need. So, got a lot of love for Casa. Now, before that tribe, we had the Jurassic 5 with What's Golden, kind of a California throwback, you know. And we started off tonight's show with some love to the locals. That's right. Lifted from Area Sound featuring Empress Lee. And I do have some more local love to share with you tonight from Exclusive Beats and some other amazing local artists. I think I have Rowdy in my playlist for tonight. And I'm excited to be just bringing you great music like I do every Wednesday. So let's kick back and enjoy our Wednesday night to the fullest. This is Just Right. Stay tuned.

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20: This that soundtrack to Fly. The last time we spoke, the spaceships was on a blade. And guess what? They're still there. And Larry's still getting paid. Because as you know, as I know, money give money to money, so you gotta get some money. But at the same time, he's decorating the environment with extraordinary things. 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

0: crazy. 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
1: Yeah.
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0: Hey, this is Amy from Alchemy Distillery. 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
6: Pocket. 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Pocket. It's warm up in this. 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

they purchase, cause the disc can always find you. If you slipping or you tripping without a map, let me guide you down the road. Let's travel, don't let the gravel define you, cause there's plenty folk that made it down the path they had been assigned to at birth. Worth in the earth and determined by your girth. 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Into your cellular device, try to play it wise. That

0: Says, I know you ain't a clown. I know you're fine with letting the ladies take over for the beginning of that set. Kehlani, her, Janet Jackson, Empress Lee, and Zira Star Child. And it is time for us to jump into a break. Just a quick break here on K-Hum. 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
1: In these strange times, music is more important than ever. It helps to keep us happy and balanced. I know it makes me feel better, especially when I'm playing music for all of you. 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

I used to think about immature things. 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Is this really your real phone number?

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Zodiac sign, it must be a Gemini moon, cause we about to go half. Mistakenly, nobody been in a bag, but how many bodies done been in her bag?

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This the nice shit. Y'all talking about numbers.

0: job, bro. We have Larry June fans have an unspoken agreement. If you see somebody with a 91 shirt on, you see somebody that says organic, if you see somebody with a shirt that says healthy, you have to say, good job. Keep going. AAA. You have to do that.
1: That's true. You really do. In fact, I saw some the other day just wearing a super simple shirt, and then I noticed somewhere, barely even noticeable, it just said 1991, and I got their attention. When they looked at me, I just said, good job.
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0: 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I'm Chaz Lewis. 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
1: All right, I could have said this before we took the break, but you know what? I wanted to kind of surprise you a little bit. Your five-minute freestyle is jumping off right now. Oh, yes, and we are doing it with some love to the Bay Area, with a little Mr. Fab, that new Oakland instrumental. Go ahead, for all my MCs, poets, go ahead, do your thing. This is a moment for you. Drop them bars.

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0: freestyle. We had P-Lo, E-40, and Lil Russell, Larry June, Cali Uchis, and that was Jesse Royal featuring Protege. Yes, Reggae on the River is coming up soon. In fact, this is the last installment of Just Right before the month of July is over. That's crazy. Now, coming up next, someone who doesn't really need much of an introduction, as long as you spell his name in all caps.
1: Mindfulness is perspective. Let's take some time to pause, breathe, and allow ourselves to center so that we can be open to every possibility in any situation. Join me, Toby, in the morning every day at 7:30 a.m. to explore inspiration, tips, and ideas on how to live as peacefully as possible and simply be the best version of ourselves. 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
1: I'd rather
0: you're
1: do
0: the only one.
1: Yeah.
0: I really love it. I'm coming at you with both hands. Tied behind my back, baby.
2: With both hands tied behind my back. That line always takes me out. My Unk with the Funk, that's Bootsy Collins. Oh, it pains me to say no relation, but facts. So, you are listening to K-Hum. This is Radio Without the Rules and Just Right. And on the other side of it, I've got some exclusive beats and people under the stairs. But yes, a break coming your way right now.
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0: All right, check it out, check it out, check it out. A couple of things that I want to let you know about that are coming up soon here in Humboldt County. There is going to be a very unique showcase. It's an art and clothing show at the Lost Coast Fab Lab. Yes, and a lot of people are collaborating to make this happen. This is a night of music, food, games, and performances. And there is going to be a lot of opportunities for some collaboration amongst creatives. So, Skullface is going to be selling some merch there. Sunny Wong is going to be selling merch as well with Cult of the Wild. You are going to have 2 Tank in the house. That's right. Hip Hop Humboldt will be there. And let's see. I want to say that there is also going to be some performances. That's right. From That Fool Al, Ra Imhotep, and Cali Los Miguel. They are probably going to be doing some of the music from Branches, which I have heard that Branches 2 is already in the works, which is amazing. And I'm sure they're all going to be doing some solo work because alone, all three of those wonderful folks are making great music here in Humboldt County. 2 Tank will definitely be performing as well. It's going to be pretty cool. That is happening on the 15th of August, again, at the Fab Lab. Now, another thing that I want to let you know about is a show at the end of August. And that is going to be, I want to say, the 29th? No. Yeah, it is the 29th. I got everything proper. Abstract Rude is going to be at Cali Planet. That's right, Abstract Rude from Project Blowed. So, really excited. I'll let you know more details about that. But we got time. I'm just planting the seed, you know what I mean? Let you know that Abstract Rude is coming back to Humboldt County to perform. Now, with that being said, let's get back into some music. People Under the Stairs, Jamboree on Just Right.
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0: Okay, with Style and Grace, we have slid into the 9 o'clock hour, but it is time for us to take our first break. To begin this last hour of Just Right, we had some exclusive beats. We had Little Brother, Richie Cunning, and that was Bad Bunny. Coming up next, Outkast, J.I.D., and Coffee. It's not too late for coffee.
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1: 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I haven't slept in days.
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3: Wouldn't that be cool?
4: Yeah, Hokage Simon, some Malayo boys. Yeah, this shit really a dream. Hey, but I'm wide awake. Boss Market Blues, hooping with holes in my shoes. I'd be damned if I lose. We didn't get to choose. Of course we had loose screws. We never had the tools, still found the fix. Came far from mugging in my pits. Often seen my woman as my bitch. Made it through the worst days. Remember the times I shared birthdays. 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

0: You plagued by your own thoughts. 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Stop it. Yeah, hey. And I heard them say, nothing's ever promised tomorrow today. Yeah, and I heard them say, nothing's ever promised tomorrow today. Yeah, and I heard them say, nothing's ever promised tomorrow today. Hey, and I heard them say, nothing's ever promised tomorrow today.
1: You know, as somebody who's gotten to see LaRussell perform quite a few times now, when he does Boss Market Blues, that is one of the best songs that he performs. He doesn't do it super, super often, but when he does, ooh, the energy changes. And I actually kind of used that to change the energy a little bit, because we didn't really start things off super slow and R&B-like to begin the 9 o'clock hour, but we are now. And so we're going to keep things moving with Jill Scott and Ashe. I want to wish y'all a great night. I'm signing out. Peace. I'll be back in August for more music that is just right every Wednesday night from 7 to 10. Thank you so much to Casa of Humboldt. Thank you all for tuning in.

cool out on this one. You just recline right now. Turn this up. Turn the track up, but you get low. Trishana, my Oakland, California's in the building.

0: Hey, Humboldt, this is James G. Maxwell. 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
1: And today's K-Hum kid is Sienna. Sienna is on her way out to Fieldbrook Elementary School. Sienna, your mom and dad want you to know that they are very proud of you and that they love you very much.
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I know it makes me feel better, especially when I'm playing music for all of you. 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

0: I cut grass, going off to play ball in the morning. 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

0: Rufus! 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
0: Golden retriever, red collar, Lassie near Sequoia Park.
1: Sarah posted to Humbled Paws Cause. Within minutes, her neighbors started looking, checking backyards, pulling ring footage, keeping an eye out on their dog walk.
2: Hey, I think I saw your dog. Yeah, down at Community Garden on H Street.
1: 3 hours.
0: Oh my God, Rufus! I thought I lost you forever.
1: This has happened over 10,000 times in the last 12 years. Just neighbors helping neighbors.
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Fridays are the best. 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I'm Chaz Lewis. Thanks to Arcata's Cheesemakers, Cypress Grove, for making the show possible. 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

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Like an old brown mule, I'm stubborn as can be. You got so much honey, it's hard to drive on the bees. Baby, I got to have.

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0: this? 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
1: You know that feeling when your dog slips out the gate? 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
0: Golden Retriever, Red Collar, Lassie near Sequoia Park.
1: 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Within minutes, her neighbors started looking, checking backyards, pulling ring footage, keeping an eye out on their dog walks.
2: 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Yeah, down at Community Garden on H Street.
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0: Oh my God, Rufus! I thought I lost you forever.
1: 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Just neighbors helping neighbors.
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0: 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My name is Toby. This is Toby in the Morning on Thursday, July 30th. Our last day of July. Is that right? No. There's 31 days.
1: There are 31 days?
0: You're not supposed to ask questions that involve numbers at 6 o'clock in the morning. Yes, of course, there is 31 days. So tomorrow's our last day. But we're getting there. We're really getting there. We're not totally wrong. What's going on? The Crabs took care of Chico yesterday in short order. 13-3, I believe the final was. I was in attendance. It was a wonderful game. They got on the board with a 101-er grand slam. That is the way to do it. The heart of the lineup had a very good night last night, and it was very fun to watch. While the crowd was a little bit smaller than usual, as understood, it is our final four games of the season. So we've got three left, Friday, Saturday, and Sunday against the Peloteros. So be sure to head down to the ballpark and get your fix of some Crabs baseball. It is a time well spent in our community. Got the article on Beer Fest up and posted on Lost Coast Outpost. Got to sit down with Brandy yesterday and talk a little bit about the Beer Fest that's happening over at Del Arte in Blue Lake on Saturday. So lots of cool things happening there. You got Powers Creek Brewery, Humboldt Homebrewers, Pascatena, Mad River Brewery, and Humboldt Cider Company will be there. Banjo Makes 3, Elderberry, Rust Band, Rise and Bloom. It is going to be a fabulous day at Del Arte. Plus, you're supposed to have like 70 degrees, sun on your shoulders. Get over there and check it out. It's going to be fun. But you can read about the article and get all of your valuable links on LostCoastOutpost.com on the air section. Today, I will be joined in the booth by Ashley, the seafood representative, and Megan Kenny. Gosh, I always forget the Grower Association. She's with the Growers Association, which she's absolutely wonderful, and I understand that I get to meet somebody new, which I always like. I believe Ashley's probably out on the water, but she let me know that Sarah will be coming. She is a new addition. She's a Sea Grant fellow from the California Sea Grant to support all the work that they're doing in NorCal and the blue economy. So we're very excited to meet Sarah and, of course, welcome our friend Megan in. That will be a good time. So that'll be around 9:30 this evening, or no, this afternoon, not evening. I'm going to go grab some coffee and some Nero gum. And in the meantime, in the in-between time, let's get involved in some K-Hum music. Here's River Wireless, Falling Sun.

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0: All right, a little Chuck Prophet telling you to get off the stage. I can't, Chuck. I've got to do a show. I've got work to do here, but I appreciate your sentiment for sure. All right, quick commercial break from our very valuable sponsors, Deathers Leathers and North Coast Co-op. And then we'll jump right back into some K-Hum music with the infamous String Dusters, Live Rosin.
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0: right, a little Sierra Leone's Refugee All-Stars. Reggae sounds the message. How do you not get excited about that? That's Toes in the Sand music. 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I think I qualify. 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
5: Absolutely. 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
6: Am I a K-Hum kid?
5: You sure are, Sienna. 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

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Good morning. The clock just rolled over to 7 o'clock exactly, 7 o'clock a.m., and you are listening to 104.3 or 104.7 KHUM, KHUM out of Cutton, Eureka, Arcata, Fortuna, all over Humboldt County, streaming live on KHUM.com. My name is Toby. This is Toby in the Morning. It is Thursday, July 30th. We've got one more day of July and then on into August where the kids go back to school. Huzzah! Assuming that all children are still exercising their right to sleep in and not listening to me celebrate them having to go back to school. But it is a wonderful place. Never lose sight of that. For you and for us. I'm ready. I am ready. Plenty to do this summer vacation. Got a couple of getaways planned. Going to have some last 3 days of Crabs this weekend. Crabs are playing their last 3 games against the Peloteros over at Arcata Ballpark. So that's something to get out and do. Beer Fest is happening on Saturday. There's lots of events going on. Mattaquette Plaza's Fish Market. We're going to meet with Megan Kinney of the Humboldt Growers Association, as well as Sarah, a new addition to the team and the fray, coming over from the Sea Grant, the California Sea Grant. So looking forward to meeting her. That'll be at 9:30 this morning. And we've got lots of music, lots of cool Thursday vibing going on. It's bagel day around here. Just because you don't work here at LCCI doesn't mean you can't have bagels, though. Head over to Lowe's Bagels and get yourself something good for breakfast. We plan to do it right here in the office. It's a happy day on Thursdays. We got plenty of music as stated. As such, let's do a little The Grassroots. Let's Live for Today.

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0: All right, a little sounding arrow. Lucky Shaman. What a proper title heading into our morning mindfulness. We're going to stop, listen to our sponsors of morning mindfulness, and then when we come back on the other side, we will indeed get mindful.
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0: All right, it is time for us to take a step back, get a little bit of a perspective on life with simply the dedication to filling our own internal cup full of loving kindness so that therefore it might runneth over, and anything that runs over the top of that cup, that full cup, that's yours to give away. Keep that full cup for yourself and give away all that excess loving kindness to others. And the way to do that is to get perspective on things. Take a step back and understand that there might be a different way of looking at the things that are making you crazy, that are making life difficult. Life doesn't really need to be any more complicated than we actually make it, and we make it complicated all the time. All the what ifs or the I should haves. These are all wasted thoughts that only serve us to take us out of the moment that we're living in right now. So then let's take a moment to put life into a manageable optic that we can kind of wrap our mind around. There's a wonderful Tibetan Buddhist master, Tulku Lobsang. He has a great social media presence, by the way. Tulku is T-U-L-K-U, Tulku Lobsang. He says, life is only one day. You are born in one day. You live in that one day. And you die on one day. Everything happens in one day. Today is your only life. Yesterday is already dead. It's too late. Tomorrow, it's not born yet. It's too early. Today is the only life. Today is not a little part of life. Today is the life. Therefore, we need to make happiness and joy every day. Do not say, I want a happy life. That is an illusion. Just say, I want a happy day. And if you have a happy day, then by proxy, you have a happy life. Break it down into pieces that you can digest. You don't need to eat the whole burger in one bite. You can break it down into bite-sized pieces that make sense. You only have right now. It is a gift. It's why it's called the present. Let's jump into a playlist cultivated to drive home that exact sentiment. We'll do a little Joe Stafford. It's a lovely day today. Smashing Pumpkins today. Bukhara's happy. And then Roy Rogers, happy trails.

0: No, happy trails to you. In the sense of, I hope that the trail that you're on is happy, because it will be, can be, should be, and it's completely and totally up to you. But the good news, as depicted by our lessons in morning mindfulness today, you don't have to look past 24 hours to create a happy life. 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And then the market gets ramped up, the streets start to take effect, and you are in heaven. Head on down to Bell Star. Clothes that fit your life. All right, we're going to stop, take a very quick commercial break. Squeeze a couple more songs out of this 7 o'clock hour, and then we've got a very special music exploration, a journey coming at 8 o'clock.
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0: 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I'm Chaz Lewis. 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
1: All right, got a text message from Captain Joe O, Harmonica Joe himself. He's got a music, got a song on his brain. It's The Sun from Polyphonic Spree, and I am going to get right to that because I have not talked to and or seen Joe for 1 week where I saw him at, and he laid down the gentle reminder today, Music in the Park. It is Thursday. I almost forgot. We've got live music all over Humboldt County. Over in Mattaquette Plaza, you've got the live concert series for Eureka. And over in McKinleyville at Pearson Park, you've got the same. So there are reasons to go out and play and have fun. And this right now is another reason to have fun. Here is Polyphonic Spree's It's the Sun.

What a very proper homage to something as big and grandiose as the sun. I was generally and genuinely taken back when they came in with that whole orchestra. Joe informed me that there is no less than 20 musicians on stage at any given time during one of their shows. And it does, in fact, show. I think that's a beautiful and perfect segue into taking a look at the appearance of our own sun today in and around Humboldt County. Why don't we take a look at the weather as brought to us by Revolution Bicycles. Thank you very much to Revolution Bikes to let us know if we need to bring a sweatshirt or not. Going to be a little bit cloudy on the coast for the early morning, and then sun is supposed to win the fight all the way through, all the way across the coast and on inland, starting at 11 o'clock in Eureka. And looking at a high of 63 and a low of 57, but bright, bright, sunshiny days. Wind gusts are going to be staying right around 10 miles an hour, so not too, too shabby. We might get a little bit more of that late afternoon blustery conditions around 11. We will be seeing the sun. McKinleyville is looking at a high of 64, low of 56. Arcata is going to get up to 68. Fieldbrook, 68. Then we start to move ourselves inland, and we've got Blue Lake at 69, Willow Creek is at 80, Garberville at 79, and then if you really want to go ahead and find a rock to splay yourself on to grab as much vitamin D as you can, Hoopa's looking at 93, Redway 92. It's out there, folks. It is summer, and it will prevail. All right, here's some quick advice for you from Serpent with Feet. You can't get anywhere if you don't shoot your shot. We're going to round out our 7 o'clock hour with this and then go into a musical exploration. Stick around.

We have arrived, 8.01 a.m. You are listening to 104.3 or 104.7 KHUM, KHUM out of Cut in Eureka, Arcata, Fortuna, all over Humboldt County, streaming live on KHUM.com, all because of the amazing and hardworking, and might I just add, sexiest translator in the whole translator business, translator K282AD out of Ferndale. My name is Toby. This is Toby in the Morning on Thursday, July 30th. There is no mistake of why we are listening to Beastie Boys' Pow in the background, as we are going to now take an exploration into one of arguably the greatest hip-hop albums of all time ever made, and made completely, well, not completely, 95% out of samples. Paul's Boutique has somewhere in the neighborhood of 105. I have 118 documented samples used. But co-producer Mike Simpson of the album, he's from the Dust Brothers, he helped co-produce Paul's Boutique. He said there's somewhere in the neighborhood of 300 total pieces sampled on Paul's Boutique. And I thought it would be fun to go ahead and go through a couple of these every now and then, kind of pull some off the list, see if A, we could figure out what song it was that it was used in. Some of them are obvious, some of them are not. Some of them only use a line from the song. For instance, My Philosophy from Boogie Down Productions uses the sign right up to your face and diss you. Little KRS-One. You'll know that from The Sound of Science. So let's do that. Let's explore the most remarkable album of all time, Paul's Boutique. You tell me what you think. I'm actually going to tell you what the songs are and then what songs they equate to before we play them, so that you have an idea of what we're going into. First up on the docket, Funky Snakefoot from Alphonse Mouzon. This is from Shake Your Rump, and you can know it from the drum track coming into it. There it is. Oh, so good.

Oh, so good. Crazy drum tracks on that. Funky Snakefoot. Great name for a song. Great name for a band. I could see our own Brian Swizzlow knocking something out like that. Next up on the docket, Africa Bombada. They sampled a lot of stuff. Drop it in the... No, I'm sorry. Jazzy Sensation. This is from Johnny Rice.

0: Quick correction on Africa Bambaataa Jazzy Selection. That is actually in Johnny Right Al. There's a part, but it plays out predominantly more in Shake Your Rumpa and even Hey Ladies. But that song does go on for, oh, I don't know, somewhere in the neighborhood of 10 to 12 minutes. So we will move on with our lives and find out, because there's so many more amazing samples to explore. But first, we must get to our break. Our wonderful sponsors of K-Hum Kids, of which we are locked into at the moment, exploring all of the samples, not all of them, because there's hundreds, but many of the samples of Paul's Boutique, the Beastie Boys album that is 95% made up of musical samples. We're going to explore some of the originals and see if you can pinpoint where they're from and exactly in the middle of the songs. But first, let's take a break from our very valuable sponsors of K-Hum Kids, BMW of Humboldt Bay, Humboldt Trinity Child Support Agency, and the Club
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0: All right, back to Paul's Boutique and all of the awesome samples. We're going to play the original songs that they were sampled on Paul's Boutique. This next one has got a soft spot for me because one of my all-time favorite bands out of Oakland, California, which also makes it so super cool that the Beastie Boys were even aware of Tower of Power. I play them often and loud. This is Drop It in the Slot. This was featured on one of my favorite songs of all time from the Beastie Boys, Eggman. That drum beat is just something else.

All right, from Oakland-based Tower of Power and the Funky Doctor to the punk scene of New York City. How about some Ramones? Susie is a headbanger as depicted on High Plains Drifter.

0: No, never losing sight of the fact that the Beast Boys got their start in the punk scene. Now we roll over to BDP, Boogie Down Productions.
1: So you're
0: little KRS-One.
1: Yes.
0: My philosophy.
1: Yes.
0: Here's what you're listening for. Spoiler alert.
2: Right up to your face and diss you.
1: Yes, I think very deeply.
0: From the

0: down, broke it down to his very last compound. See how it sound? A little unrational. A lot of MCs like to use the word dramatical. Fresh.
1: Oh, BDP. KRS-One. Right up to your face and diss you. All right, a little Hey DJ from the world famous Supreme Team as featured on Hey.

All right, I got time for one more. Let's do a little Ball and Jack. Never let them say. This is featured on the song Shadrach, Mishrach, Abednego.

0: Oh, they pulled music samplings from that as well as lyric samplings. Never gonna let them say that I don't love you. The Beastie Boys, Paul's Boutique, sampled upwards of, to the co-producer's vision, upwards of 300 times. I have 118 original tracks that were sampled on that album. The album is said to be 95% samples. Never going to be another album like that. And, point in case, turned 37 years old last Saturday. Released in July 25th, 1989. We are going to definitely dip back into that amazing mix and collection of music that made up arguably one of the best hip-hop albums of all time, Paul's Boutique. All right, we're going to stop for a very quick commercial break. And then when we come back on the other side, let me see what I've got in line for us. Little Jonathan Edwards and Shanty.
1: I'm Chuck Rogers. 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Here's what's happening. Arcata Bar Row on the Plaza is coming back to life. The Arcata Planning Commission has cleared the way for the reopening of the Alibi. Much work, though, is on the way first, estimated at about $1 million. Full details at the Outpost. Eureka, another candidate has entered the race for mayor. Casey Dresser, a local electrician, is now in the race for mayor. He favors a zero-tolerance policy for the homeless and drug addicts on the streets. Full interview with him at Lost Coast Outpost. Can we call them robots? Caltrans just got Humboldt and Del Norte counties a tiny fleet of remote-controlled mowers. They're especially useful on steep slopes and in tight spaces. A video of them at work can be found at LostCoastOutpost.com anytime.
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No, right. I got a special request out there going on. The boys are back on the road. The van is down, but the adventure continues. We got our own Swizz, and the guys, they've been on the road going crazy all over the place. They're off to Nevada City, Chico, San Francisco. They'll be back here on Sunday for the Jerry Garcia birthday party over at Eureka Theater. That's where I'll be. Let's do some high fives. High fives! But in an effort to make sure that these guys stay relatively adventure-free, I think you've had enough. I do want to tip my cap to the boys if they are listening. I do believe they are, for taking the positive road of having a van breakdown, but under a double rainbow, and some of the best photography on the road that I've seen in a long time, man. That was seriously moving. Let's do a little, hi-ho from Medeski, Martin, and Wood, because if for no other reason, the drum track coming into this thing is epic.

No, man, that's some good keys. You know we're geeking out. The boys are on the road. DJ Logic and friends with Starchild Jr., Lance Laswell, Brian Swizz, and other special guests. They are all over the place. Nevada, Chico, San Francisco, Eureka Bend, Seattle, Portland, Eugene. Here is a little DJ Logic. Let's head to the French Quarter, and let's follow that up with a little Mothership Connection as an ode to Mr. Starchild Jr. Are you in the back seat, brother? Looking forward to knuckling up with you on Sunday. Get yourself on down the road.

0: Ooh, a feverish pitch at the end, leaving people just wanting more. One of those deep breaths. 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
0: All right.
1: Starchild, citizens of the universe, recording angels, we have returned to claim the pyramid. Partying on the mothership, I am the mothership connection. 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

the bomb. 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

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When Gable's horn blow, you better be ready to go. 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

0: 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You can find more information on them on Instagram, the DJ Logic. You can't miss it. It is their official page. Starchild Jr., Lance Laswell, Brian Swislow, and more. They will be in San Francisco Saturday. Back here in Eureka for the Grateful Dead birthday party celebration on Sunday, and then on up into Bend, Oregon on the 5th, Seattle on the 6th, Portland on the 7th, and Eugene on the 8th. My gosh, where do you all get the energy? I was tired just reading it. Drive safe, drive with a purpose. Looking forward to seeing you all on Sunday. Let me know what I can do to help get you further down the road. In a happy kind of way. We're going to stop, take a very quick commercial break. Probably be able to squeeze a tune out before we hit our 9 o'clock hour, of which we'll be awaiting the arrival of our friends Megan Kinney and new friend, have not met yet, Sarah, from the... Oh, I put myself on the spot. She's with the Sea Grant Fellowship, so we're going to meet Sarah and get to know a little bit more about the fish market happening every Saturday at the Mattaquette Plaza. Don't let last year's schedule fool you. It is every Saturday now, so that's going to be worth sticking around for. But first, quick break, and then some Decemberists with Hazards of Love.
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3: Steve Vallo here from CASA, and I love K-Hum. It's been an institution for me since I moved to Humboldt in 1986 and starts my day off the way I want my day started off.

All right, 9:01 a.m. rolling into the top of the hour on the heels, on the wings of Booker T and the MGs, a little Green Onion background. If that doesn't make you think Sandlot baseball, nothing will. We're going to be talking baseball next Tuesday with Mr. Brandon Dixon. He's going to come in and give us the year in review on the Crabs, give us his MVPs, who stood out and for what reasons, takeaways, what we can take into next year, who should we expect to see, who might be gone. How did we do overall? You still have three opportunities to see the Crabs this season. Do not let those pass, or else I don't want to hear you say I miss the Crabs at any given time of the season. You've got Friday, Saturday, and Sunday where they're playing the Peloteros over at Arcata Ballpark. Head on down for some weekend evening, summer evening baseball. Sunday day game, brass band playing on Friday and Sunday, I believe. Let me remind you where you are. 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My name is Toby. This is Toby in the Morning. That last song by the Decemberists made me really, really want to hear the Tragically Hip. And then I realized, oh my gosh, I'm a DJ. I can do that. Here's Bob Cajun.

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6: 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About 11 o'clock on the coast. Looks like the sun's about to burn through and kind of stay with us. 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Right there on the homepage, you'll see Good Time Guide. Click in there, and it will take you to the very list that I am going to be reading from right now. 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That kicks off today. Music in the park in two different places. We've got Pearson Park as well as Mattaquette Plaza. In McKinleyville's Pearson Park is Claire Bent and Citizen Funk. You know that's going to be a good time. And the Eureka Summer Concert Series at Mattaquette has got the Cajun and Zydeco sounds of Tom Rigney and Flambeau. Flynn Creek Circus is back in town, comes once a year, and is very exciting. Over at the Arcata Creamery District, they've got shows tonight from 7 to 9. 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Cowtown Sound is at the Lager Bar in Blue Lake. What else is going on? There's so much on a Thursday. Adam Hurley is playing over at the Captain's Quarters. We have a s'mores date night hosted by Dick Taylor Craft Chocolate over at the Chocolate Factory at 7 o'clock. That's $30. Open mic night at Siren Song as well as karaoke at Goat. and Disposition. Oh, Deposition. Two different things. A storytelling show over at the Shanty. Check it all out on KM.com's The Good Time Guide. All right, let's get back at some music real quick while we await our guests in the studio. We'll be joined in a little bit by Megan Kinney of the Humboldt Growers Association, as well as her friend Sarah, new to the Mattaquette Fish Market promotional team. Looking forward to meeting her and introducing her to all of you. In the meantime, in the in-between time, here is Chawa and Emma Thomas. Why you want to do me like that?

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0: No, all right. I am not alone in the booth. I am throwing people under the bus. I swear to you, I usually have a lot more ramp up than this. I'm usually like, it's 4 minutes and then we're going to go on. This is like, we're 16 seconds. I am joined in the booth by Megan Kenney and Sarah. And Sarah, I never did get your last name.
1: Stone.
0: Sarah Stone. Oh, you made it very easy. Thank you. I'll still find a way to mess it up and forget it. I think I called you Megan Kelly once, and that was the worst mistake I ever made in my life. Megan Kenney, of course, of North Coast Growers Association. Sarah Stone comes from us from the Sea Grant Fellowship.
1: Yeah, California Sea Grant.
0: That's what it is. And we're talking fish. We're talking the Mattaquette Plaza because, first of all, this is like the first of, I think it's going to be every Thursday, at the very worst, every other Thursday. We got to have you guys in front of the mic letting us know what's happening because it's one of those markets that changes so often because it's fish. It's what fish do, what fish do. And so, but we are very excited that it was an every other week thing last year and it's an every week thing this year, all the way from June 6th, all the way through October, maybe beyond. I don't know. We've talked a little bit about, I'm looking at Megan with.
1: November is usually when, the fishermen start switching out their gear for crab gear.
0: Right.
1: It just sort of depends how everything's looking, but for sure we'll be going through. Right now we're scheduled to end on Halloween.
0: That is the 31st. Yeah, that's kind of exciting.
1: I think I will definitely be there in some costumes.
0: Is Halloween actually on a Saturday
1: it's
0: this
1: on
0: year?
1: Saturday.
0: That's dangerous.
2: How lucky pre-game are we? The candy with some fish. Oh.
0: What, you drive a hard bargain. Come pick up some fish for the trick-or-treaters. Let's really get people calling in. And the switchboards are lighting up. I'm sorry, folks. My phones are broken. I've always made the push to see if we could do the crab thing. But you never know. You never know when the commercial's going to open up. You don't know how long it's going to be delayed. It's just one of those things that's tough. We're on week three now. Is this already the third week?
1: No, we started at the beginning of June.
0: June.
1: It's actually Sarah's third week.
2: Our first month
1: we were sailing solo without her.
0: So Sarah's new to the show. She's new to Mattaquette. You are new, Sarah.
2: I'm very new.
0: Tell me where you came from.
2: I'm new to Humboldt as well. I moved down here from Oregon.
0: Awesome.
2: From Corvallis, where I was doing my master's degree at OSU. Yeah, go Beavers.
0: Are you born and raised up there?
2: No. I went there only for grad school.
0: Oh, okay.
2: I'm originally from Florida.
0: Oh, wow. Yeah. You're nomad.
2: Yeah.
0: You've always been near the ocean.
2: That's very true. Yeah. And from an island on Florida.
0: Oh,
2: so
0: wow.
2: I feel like
0: that's
2: this
0: cool.
2: is like right up. Feels like home, honestly.
0: You
2: it
0: know what?
2: Reminds me a lot.
0: We're landlocked, but we're an island. Humboldt is an island for all intent and purposes. I've always talked to ad nauseum about the zombie apocalypse when we're going to be okay because we only have three spots that we have to fortify and the rest of them we'll just middle finger the rest of the world. Like we're good. We make everything we need here. We've got all the skills, all the services, all the people. Leave us alone. We'll be fine.
2: Yep.
0: Call us if the apocalypse is over. So what did you leave grad school with? What kind of degree? And
2: yeah, I got my master's in marine resource management.
0: Awesome.
2: Yeah. And then I have a background in economics. So in my master's, I was able to kind of combine my economics background with more specific fish stuff and working with fishing communities.
0: So how exactly does the California Sea Grant work then? And how do you get involved with something like that?
2: Yeah. So California Sea Grant is a federally funded organization. So it's essentially a collaboration between the National Oceanic and Atmospheric Administration, or NOAA, the state government, universities, and then also they partner with local or more community-based organizations. And so every single coastal or Great Lakes state has a Sea Grant program.
0: Okay.
2: I found out about it through my university. Generally kind of the aim of California Sea Grant is to support coastal and marine science. And so they really aim to provide information and tools and like trainings and just kind of generally foster the relationships that you need in order to help.
0: Oh, that's fantastic.
2: Yeah.
0: So you apply for the program and then they place you somewhere? Like it's a job placement kind of a thing?
2: So I'm the North Coast Seafood Extension Fellow. So I am considered the extension part. They have like a state fellowship program. I think what it is that every year they, for that state fellowship program, they get, you know, descriptions of the sort of openings that they might have at like a host agency. Like I'm with the North Coast Growers right. Association. And so that can change year to year, just depending on sort of what the needs are. And then they'll post, hey, we have this, these different opportunities available. And then you apply through Sea Grant for a specific fellowship.
0: So are you here for an indiscriminate amount of time? Are you on a contract? Do yes. we run the risk of losing you? Are we going to be able to whisk you away and call you Humboldt forever? What, how does this
2: hopefully,
0: work?
2: Hopefully. Yeah. I'm here for 2 years.
0: Okay. So that's least. How that works. Yeah. Okay. Good. Yeah. Good, good, good.
2: Yeah.
0: Oh, well, we see a lot of people say that, yeah, I'm coming here for 2 years. And then all of a sudden,
1: oh,
0: it's
1: I
0: like,
1: think she's already got it.
0: Yeah. I can feel it. It seamlessly fits, right? Like the energy is just right on point. Yeah. So yeah. Oh, good luck in 2 years. You're gonna land. You're gonna land right on your fins. You're gonna be fine. And you're gonna have a good time here. This is a very good group in general, Humboldt County. I don't need to tell you something you don't know. But the group that you fell in with North Coast Growers Association is just tremendous. Good, good people. Yeah, you're not gonna be able to go anywhere. How's it been so far? How's the market going, Meg?
1: Yeah, it's going great. I was there most of the first month, which was very exciting to be back in action. We've got our new fillet specialist, David,
0: such an awesome thing.
1: Yeah, whiz with a knife, and also just, I feel like he's so informative. I love just sitting there and watching him because he'll pull people over and he'll, you know, pull out the eyeball of a fish and let you touch it. You know, he's always just trying to like engage the customers in different ways. And I feel like I've learned so much from him this season.
0: The education aspect of the whole fish market top to bottom, because it's not necessarily one of those like show up from 11:30 to 11:45 and we're going to give a seminar. No, it's like these people are talking while they're working. So you mm-hmm. can go for any of the uninitiated that don't happen to know, you go down, you get a whole fish, you go home, you know how to cook it or whatever. Or you can have it cleaned and prepared there. You can talk to all the people that brought that fish to the table. You can learn everything it is about where it's coming from, how it's being harvested, mm-hmm. and up to and including even great ways to prepare the fish. They've even got a lot of people that are actually cooking right on the spot to like try this out. Oh, you've never tried this? Try. And people are excited. They're mm-hmm. excited about what they're doing out there, and it stands out. It's awesome.
1: Yeah, yeah, absolutely. It's always great vibes. I love seeing, you know, we definitely have our nice base of regular customers who are always there first thing in the morning to get their yes. fish. So it's been really great to see that little community build.
0: Sarah, are we seeing a variety of fish hit the market on any given day? Or, I mean, I'm sure that we're at the behest of whatever the ocean provides. How does it work based on, like, if someone woke up in the morning, they're like, I really want to get some ahi for dinner. Is it something, you know, how's that work?
2: Yeah, you were right on it with it's kind of based on what the ocean provides yeah. based on what they caught that week. So it also kind of changes depending on what permits are doing sure. at the time. So like, I think, what is it? Tuna season really doesn't start getting going until like September, October. The Dungeness crab season just ended. So it kind of varies in that sense. But I'll say pretty regularly you can count on rockfish of some sort to be there. We have halibut generally every other week because they're on a every other week sort of fishing permit schedule.
0: Oh, that's interesting. Yeah. I didn't know that. That's interesting.
1: Yeah. It's called a derby.
2: Derby.
0: Ooh,
1: which I feel like makes it sound so
0: it
1: fun.
0: It really does. Like, where are my knee-high fishing boots? My leather knee-high fishing boots.
1: Yeah, we need our hat day for halibut derby.
0: Yes. Bring my pet fox. Yeah, we're headed to the fish derby. As I tell my children, go down and find out something new. You probably haven't even eaten or prepared your next favorite thing.
2: Yeah.
0: So there's got to be some things there that are just like people have never even heard of. They're yeah. like, they get to try it out.
2: Yeah. And if like you're really set on a specific kind of fish and you come to the market and we don't have it, the fishers, they're the most knowledgeable people about this. And so asking them, you know, what might be a good substitute? Like, is there something here
0: awesome.
2: That I could use in a similar way? They'd probably have a really great
0: answer.
2: Yeah,
0: like I'm having a dinner party and I already bought a case of Chablis. What goes with
2: exactly.
0: this?
2: Exactly.
0: Like that. That's amazing. Yeah. See, that's what I'm talking about.
2: Or even like if you are like, I have this fish, but I don't really know how I want to cook it or how I want to like cut it up, you yeah. know, when you bring it over to the fillet station, you can ask our fillet expert, David, and he's like generally the most knowledgeable people ever on this topic.
0: And excited to talk about it.
2: Exactly. You know, yes. And excited that
0: because we are a fishing community. At the end of the day, we are a fishing community. This is should have been asked a long time ago. What is it exactly you're doing at the market?
2: Yeah. So,
0: she came here on the California Sea Grant Fellowship because she's good at stilts and she's in costume. No, what is it that you're doing at Mattaket on a regular?
2: Yeah. So again, I'm the North Coast Seafood Extension Fellow. And so my whole role here is generally just supporting the local seafood systems. I'm going to be working with the North Coast Growers Association and the local fishing communities in Humboldt, Del Norte, and Mendocino counties. There's a lot of projects going on outside of the dockside market, but I'll be kind of plugging into some of that ongoing work about improving seafood traceability, supporting seafood education.
0: Oh, awesome.
2: And like developing some more marketing tools that maybe the fishers could use if they want to develop their business more. So sort of general things about just supporting the fishing communities. And then I'm also coordinating for the dockside market.
0: That's
2: so
0: phenomenal.
2: Yeah. So I'll be there every single weekend. And if you ever have any questions or want to reach out,
0: ask a scientist. We went to that stargazing event. There was a stargazing at Albee Creek, whatever.
2: Oh, yeah.
0: Oh, it was so amazing. Absolutely phenomenal. Nice. I can't say enough about it. I keep talking about it. And we're sitting there. They had like 8 or 9 representatives from the astronomy community. Humboldt has a really big astronomy community and their telescopes. And my kids are all like, what's this mean? And what's this? And what does this mean about space? And finally, I'm like, there are scientists here that want to talk to you.
1: I don't have those answers.
0: As a matter of fact, go tell me, find out, and then come back. I would wager the same thing at the dockside market. Mm-hmm. I would just be like, what kind of fish is that? I'm like, why are you asking me?
2: Oh, and I love to talk about fish. So yeah, please come ask me questions.
0: It's not unlike the star thing. You're passionate about what you do. It shows you spend a lot of time devoted, you know, getting all of this information and understanding what to do with it. Why not talk to somebody that's absolutely passionate about it?
2: Yeah, absolutely.
0: Yeah. They are very happy or very lucky to have you. I know they're happy to have
2: you.
0: Thank you. They're very lucky to have you. We all are. We're going to get to know you very well. So I hope that you will come back every Thursday. I mean, I'm blocked it off. I just put Ashley and I said we're all locked.
2: Yeah.
0: We're done. So, and you are coming back too. Yeah.
1: Yes.
0: Always.
1: Absolutely.
0: I'm actually
1: coming back tomorrow also.
0: Oh, are you on the Friday Night Market one?
1: Yeah. I'm double booked. I'm wearing all my hats this
0: week. Oh, that's fantastic. How is everything going over there with the food box program and all of that stuff? Everything going good?
1: It's great. Yeah. We are in the height of the season right now. It definitely came earlier this year because of all of the warmer weather we had. You know, in Humboldt, we have an expression about corn where it's knee high on the 4th of July. We were having actual cobs of corn by the 4th of July.
0: There you go.
1: Just started seeing some of our first melons. So it is on now.
0: Yes. That's so exciting. As a single father, it's like, bring me all the veggies and fruit. And we're getting even more warmer weather now too, which is going to be exciting too.
1: Yeah.
0: Awesome. So I'll see you tomorrow. I'll just walk you over from where your desk must be here in the building. continued success, anything that we want to do. As I always tell anyone that's ever never been on the show before, now they are, open door policy. If there's ever anything you want to talk about, come on in. Yeah,
2: awesome.
0: just give me an email and let me know. And we need to connect on email because I don't know if we have. I process all this stuff, put it up on Lost Coast Outpost for you. Even wake up tomorrow. Oh, you're a fisherman. You might actually be the one exception. You might be the person that's actually awake before me. Yeah, you guys have. But it'll all be there for you to use at your discretion on any social medias or that stuff. But welcome to Humboldt.
2: Thank you. I'm so happy to be here.
0: I love that we're smiling considering we're never letting you leave. Yay! We're all happy about the kidnapping, aren't we? Oh my God, it's the original Black and White Freaks. That is the greatest movie ever. One of Us. All right, we're going to stop and take a quick commercial break before it goes any more off the rails. And then as always, whenever I get through with a wonderful meeting, I've got no idea what's happening next. So I'm just going to let the computer take over until I'm ready to take the realm. And then I'll let you know what happens from that point forward.
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This song, my background music, I love it so much. It's Johnny Pate Quintet, Swingin' Shepherd Blues. It always reminds me a little bit, though, of the Baby Elephant Walk. So, therefore, I've got a little Fantasia visual happening right now. It's fun. It's fun. Before Megan Kinney did leave, she wanted to mention, and I want to make sure that you all know, Matt Beard, the wonderfully acclaimed artist here, our very own North Coast's own Matt Beard, he will be painting live at the Arcata Farmers Market. If you don't know Matt Beard's art, you must Google it. He captures our North Coast unlike anybody else that we've ever seen. His style is absolutely spectacular. His gallery that he's got is absolutely remarkable. But yes, he will be painting live, which is a feat to behold. I have seen it one other time. I believe that he painted a jazz show as we had at the basement, and he sat there and painted while the show was on the stage, and it was just woof. It was remarkable. So go check out Matt Beard in the morning over at the Arcata Farmers Market, and then make your way over to Mattaquette Plaza for Dockside Markets. Should be good. Craig, are you still listening, my brother? Craig, you sent me a text, wanted to hear a little upbeat music from the Grateful Dead. The first thing that came to mind was St. Stephen, and I don't see why we shouldn't just get after it. So, Craig, I certainly hope that you are listening. If you are, peace, love, and happiness, brother. Here's a little St. Stephen.

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3: 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Jordan and I will explore the same artist for the week. This week, we are exploring She and Him, the indie folk pop duo, retro pop, I should say, not standard pop, retro pop duo, consisting of Zooey Deschanel, actress and singer, and then the guitarist, M. Ward. They met on the set of the film The Go-Getter, where director Martin Hayes asked them to sing a duet and was blown away and like, why aren't you guys doing music? And so M. Ward went ahead and decided to explore that a little bit deeper with Zooey. Here's the exciting news that I wanted to put forth, because it is so awesome that they have done these collabs together. They did Volume 1, their album, in 2008. Volume 2 in 2010. They did a great holiday album that we play the heck out of every single December. That was out in 2011. And then they did The Melt Away, which is a tribute to Brian Wilson, in 2022. All covers having to do with the Beach Boys. Jimmy Kimmel, a couple of months ago, though, they came out and for the first time in years said that they're going back out on tour. First time in 4 years, She and Him said, we've got tour dates available coming out this fall. So from September 20th through October 5th, they will be touring North America. They get as close to us as Portland, Oregon, Seattle, Washington, and then L.A. and San Francisco. So take a look at the She and Him concert tour series. It is called the Pump Up the Volume Tour. You can find it all on sheandhim.com and listen to this little ditty to get yourself all jazzed up for it. Here is Why Do You Let Me Stay Here from She and Him, our Artist of the Week.

0: Oh, a little Alabama Shakes. Guess who for your morning? Going to stop, take a very quick commercial break, and roll right back in to our K-Hum Ways with Buffy St. Marie and Starwalker right after this.
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4: Well, I'm running a little bit early. And that's unheard of. So that means that we're going to get even more songs out of the end of this hour. Let's see how many we can do. It's always two. Can we get three? We don't know unless we start. Let's try.

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0: right. 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Oh, my goodness, where does the time go? As we state many, many times and many, many times to come, we just don't know. But we jump in and we flow with the currents. And it takes us to our final 60 minutes, at which point I will get the booth all nice and warmer. It's so swampy here. Dude, I can't turn it off at this point. Like, all I did was just walk down the hall to get a drink, and I'm spitzing. 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I don't know what it is. I think our AC's broken or something's going on in here. And we've got like 95 pieces of electrical equipment all emitting heat.
1: You gotta think that somebody outside of the room has got the controls of our heat. 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
0: There's a guy upstairs. Like, and if early in the morning, if you listen really carefully, you hear, Muh-ha-ha-ha-ha. 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There's a phantom here. I've ghost hunted this building top to bottom, bomb on the pipe organ. It's hot. It's hot here. So much so that I actually wore sleeves. I wore a sleeveless shirt the other day. I never do that. Anyway, I digress. 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My name is Toby. This is Toby in the Morning. On Thursday, July 30th. And yes, we are spitzing, but it is all part of the deal. We do what we do to bring you live radio and bring you along for the ride and make you feel like you're here in the booth with us, losing weight. Well, what do we got planned for this hour? We got planned for some good music, some Thursday precursor to Friday music. Going to feel all kinds of good. We can start off right away. Why not do it right this second with like Fat Dat? Let's do that. The band Fat Dat, here's Snowdrop.

to my youth down the Big Dipsy. I want to see the wind on the hills once more before they take me to the Big Empty. 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
4: 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How about Dread Naughty Congo? 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Here's Sister Carol.
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1: Okie dokie, artichokey. Let's do a little bit more music there, you see. Let's do some Hamilton Lefthauser with Isabella. Starting off a nice long block of music going to involve the Compost Mountain Boys, Mama's Gun, and Kevin Morby, maybe more.

0: Well, I told you I was going to try to squeeze another song in there, and I did. Peter Tosh has legalized it, bringing us to a quick break. 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Thank you so much to them for making sure that we can do what we can as a community to get everyone looking after and out for our furry, feathered, beaked family members, hooved family members. We have a lost cat out in McKinleyville. Dilute Calico. Cat is a 12-year-old Dilute Calico. She is wearing a collar with a green bell. She is friendly but wary of strangers. She got out of the front door in the afternoon of Wednesday, the July 29th. She usually comes back when she gets out, but not this time, over near Sun Road in McKinleyville. So be on the lookout for Cat. She is a Dilute Calico. Very creative name. All right, we're going to stop for some quick commercial messages and come back with some Liz Cooper and the Stampede with Lights.
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0: Well, thank you, Betty Swan. These Arms of Mine is my final song of the day. You are now in the very capable hands and direction of Mr. Jordan in the afternoon. The good news is you don't have to do anything but sit back, relax, and enjoy some more sound stylings of K-Hum Radio. I'll be right back in this chair to celebrate Friday with you tomorrow, 6 a.m. And then I will also be over at Friday Night Markets broadcasting live in the evening, 4 to 7. So I certainly hope to know that you're there or see you in person. Come up and give me some knuckles. Leave with a pound of coffee. It's a win-win for everybody. But in the meantime, in the in-between time, I'm out of here.
1: Forget it. I'm out of here. Forget it, I'm out of here. Forget it, I'm out of here. Just do whatever, Dad. I'm out of here.
2: 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This is Radio Without the Rules. Jordan in the afternoon jumping on in here. And it's a Thursday, isn't it? Yeah, it's a Thursday. We're getting our way through the rest of the week. I'm glad we're over hump day, heading on into the easier end of the week. I'm actually really been enjoying the weather lately. And today, when I got in, somebody had been making breakfast here. There's a full kitchen in the office just around the corner, and it smells so good. If you are making incredible food at home and taking it to work, while somebody else might not appreciate it because they're jealous, I appreciate it because you're bringing some incredible stuff. And definitely worth getting on out there and grabbing some food today if you are hungry. Drink water. That is my reminder to self. And if anybody else out there is taking note and it helps you, well, hey, that was for you as well. We're jumping on into Locals Only coming on up at 12:30, and I've got actually some submissions from different folks who are either local adjacent or performing here locally soon. So that's coming on up. We got a 3-for for you. The Good Time Guide's going to be at 3, Artist of the Week at 3:30, and I have a submission for the Junk Drawer that I wanted to bring on out. This is from a friend who sent it on, and we'll get there then at 1:30, but for right now, we're just going to hop on into a little roast 'em back of a truck. Let's hop on in, folks. 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

Well, I bought a lot of junk with my moolah, and I sent it to the folks back home. I never had a chance to dance a hula. Well, I guess I should have known. When you start talking to the sweet Wahini,

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He says, oh yes, my love, I'll get you most, most anything. What did he do? 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

0: 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Well, although you know I love you, but I just can't take your place.
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That is Buck Meek Cuero, Dudes. We also had Amy Margaret and Brownie McGee and some St. Vincent at the top of that set with

0: Your Way in Pain. That is leading us right on into a check-in with the weather forecast, rounding the corner through a few words from our awesome sponsors, giving us one of our favorite daily features. We've got Locals Only coming on up on the other side. But right now, we're going to check in with the weather forecast from Brookings down to Garberville. It is Tuesday. So our weather forecast sponsor is Revolution Bicycles. And from Brookings down, you know, it's not too bad today. Partly sunny, partly cloudy. Kind of like yesterday. Pretty good temps, though. Brookings is going to see a high today of 67. The mostly cloudy skies right now will be giving way to a little bit more sun later on today. And then that is going to be, nice and toasty, 67. Up in Crescent City, it's going to reach a high of 65. They're already partly sunny. They're going to see a little bit more clouds coming, or a little bit more sun beating out the clouds, getting them out of the way. You've got Arcata, Eureka, Samoa, and Ferndale all in this mostly sunny kind of not so sure where it's going. Is it humid? Is it hot? It's a little bit of both is what it is, and you're probably going to want a little extra sunscreen. Highs for the day on the coast are going to be around 67, and yeah, you're going to see the sun sticking around for a little while. Partly sunny this weekend even, so it'll hold all the way through to our Saturday and our Sunday. Inland, though, full sun all day. They've got highs of 88 and clear skies from what it looks like. So nice afternoon for the day. Keep an eye on the sky, because every 5 minutes and 5 miles, it's all going to change on you. But we'll be back to give you the heads up on what has changed at about 4:30. But until then, we got more jamming tunes to go on into. On the other side of this break, you got your Locals Only.
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0: All righty, welcome on in. It is time for Locals Only right here on K-Hum. This is brought to you by Brothers That Just Do Gutters, Humboldt Herbals, Eureka Floor Carpet One, and Mind's Eye Manufactory and Coffee Lounge. It is a Thursday afternoon here on K-Hum. Jordan in the afternoon giving you a little Locals Only segment for our midday spot here. Got Humboldt music, local submissions, and artists making their way through the place we call home. This is brought to you each and every day, and it's one of my favorite opportunities. Even on Fridays, I try and stack in a little extra on that 5 o'clock heading on out to the Friday night markets. But for today, we have got a three new artists, actually, that I don't believe we have had the privilege to play on air just yet. They've sent in music specifically wanting you to hear it, folks. And this is three firsts of locals. You got Johnny Welsh, John Dillon, and Courage Lost Coast. Now, first up is Johnny Welsh, who sent in a song called Here in California and given it a little preview on air because technically the song doesn't officially drop until tomorrow. But Johnny's got a fond connection to the area here. He's the nephew of Andy Mills, who once served as the chief of police here in Eureka. He reached on out and said he's moving in this indie folk Americana alt country world, and this song's all about holding on to hope even when times get tough. So he wanted to send it our way. Johnny, thanks so much. We'll give us a spin and let you all let us know what you think. After that, we'll give a little bit of John Dillon some time. Sent in a locals-only tune written and recorded here in Humboldt County called Summer Days Are Here, which, yes, they absolutely are. Timely, appropriate, and we're going to wrap it on up with Courage Lost Coast and the song Lost Coast. Now, Courage is a San Francisco Bay Area singer-songwriter working in acoustic folk rock, shows around the Pacific Northwest here, and he's got a trip through Humboldt coming on up. In fact, he's coming into the studio with us tomorrow sometime around 2:30, 3 o'clock-ish. Tune in for that. But you can find out more about his music at CourageLostCoast.com. But the shape of the set feels pretty right for the summer afternoon. We've got In Order coming on up here in California. Summer Days Are Here, Lost Coast. Sounds about right. This is Locals Only on K-Hum Radio Without the Rules.

0: You're listening to K-Hum Radio Without the Rules. That is Lost Coast by Courage Lost Coast. That was our locals only spotlight and feature for today. You had some Johnny Welsh, John Dillon, and Courage Lost Coast here in California by Johnny Welsh. That is a song officially dropping tomorrow. That was an early preview here on K-Hum, top of the set. He is an indie folk Americana alt-country songwriter. Local connection as well as the nephew of Andy Mills, who once served as Eureka's chief of police. And the song's got a lot of that's got a lot of hope in there to hold on to. You heard John Dillon with Summer Days Are Here, written and recorded right here in Humboldt County. We wrapped it up with Courage Lost Coast's Lost Coast. Courage is a San Francisco Bay Area songwriter, and he's in the acoustic folk and rock lane. They'll be joining us in studio tomorrow afternoon somewhere around 2:30 or 3. Tune in for that. You can find more at Courage Lost Coast. That's K-A-R-A-J for those of you trying to spell it out. Courage Lost Coast. And as always, if you make music here or you know somebody who does that we should hear about, send it our way through the Locals Only submission form at khum.com. 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And we're going to go ahead and keep the sounds moving right along right here on K-Hum. But also, moving right along is July. It's almost gone, folks. We're heading on into August so soon. It is rounding the corner. But for the remainder of July, Plaza is giving you 25% off in-stock bags, purses, totes, zip pouches, wallets, crossbodies, all of it. So if your everyday bag is falling apart or you've just been looking for a little summer refresh, a pouch for your EDC or everyday carry, now's as good a time as any to take a stop in, look around. Again, that is 25% off through the end of July, which I'm pretty sure is like today. Tomorrow. It's right here. So we're going to hop on into that break. On the other side, you got some They Might Be Giants. We've got Panda Bear and Sonic Boom. We've got more coming on in. This is Jordan in the afternoon. If you got a request, send it on in. Indy, I've got your song coming on up on the next side of the set as well.
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That was Panda Bear and Sonic Boom. Question of when? They might be Giants garbage in before that. We're heading on into 1 o'clock. 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
3: 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We're hopping on in here for the Junk Drawer. It is time to open on the Junk Drawer, find a song submitted by a listener, and toss it on the air. And in fact, today, this is going to be coming from not just any listener, but a very good friend of mine whose musical taste I trust a whole lot. This was sent in by Tyler Elwell. And Tyler's done a lot of local theater around here. Most recently, you may have seen him in The Imaginary Invalid. He's one of those people whose music recommendations I've already been borrowing from pretty heavily behind the scenes because the picks are that good. So Tyler texted me this one. It is Autonomy by Lucy and Boy Harsher featuring Cooper B. Handy, and it is just a little left turn for the middle of your afternoon. Tyler, if you're tuned in for this one, it goes out to you. Thanks so much for sending it over. Thanks for helping get a little taste of something different. And if you want to add your own song on into the mix, folks, jordan@khum.com, or you can go to khum.com under the Features tab, click Junk Drawer, and submit. Send your song on in. But from Tyler to you through the K-Hum Junk Drawer, here's Lucy and Boy Harsher featuring Cooper B. Handy. Autonomy.

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just about that time. So we took a detour, 6703, the house to occupy Oceanside DP. Got upstairs and locked the

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When he gets it in the system, he's a real kicker. Play him a song if you got the time, and even if you don't, he's liable to try. So I left him there, went into SOS, bought myself a bottle of the Black Cisco Death, drank it down while watching Dave's band. Somebody stuck a dupe in my hand. Well, I took a hit and I passed it on. I woke up on the pavement not before too long. I never learned, but that's alright, cause sometimes it takes

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That is the Animal Liberation Orchestra, ALO. Wasting Time. Isla Vista song. We're heading on into the next hour of music. And if you are tuned on in right here, well, you know what's coming on up. It's 2 o'clock here on the North Coast, and I've got something a little special for you right now. We always change direction every 5 minutes at 5 miles, and I usually take a hard left turn somewhere along the day. Today, I've got something a little special for you right now. It's a brand new recording from a friend of mine and a remarkable, really remarkable composer, Richard Burchard, whose choral work is it's been performed all over the world. Richard's written more than 100 commissioned pieces with premieres in Australia, Indonesia, France, Germany, Austria, China, Portugal, Italy, Spain. He is an incredible composer, recently actually retired from the Bellarmine University in Kentucky, where he's associate professor of music and executive composer on campus. But he's spending time doing what he does best, which is writing some incredibly beautiful music, deeply felt music. And a lot of his stuff is for like mixed choirs, tenor bass choirs. But this is a piece called On Use Day. It was recorded 3 weeks ago. And if you're heading into your 2 o'clock and could use a little emotional reset, maybe a palate cleanser, if you'd will, this is a little space to breathe. You can find more of Richard's music at richardburchard.com. Top of the hour, we're hopping into something a little bit different. This is On Use Dei.

Pardon that. It double jumped. I had intended for this to be the piece. So here, we'll give it a fresh restart. Sorry, Richard, if you're tuned on in, it's coming. And if you're listening in right now, feel free to check out more of his music at richardburchard.com. Really, really well worth your search, or even just a YouTube video.

That was Anya's Day by Richard Burchard. New recording from composer Richard Burchard. Not Richard Bayrock. Different, brilliant Richard, world-renowned choral composer and friend of the show. If it gave your afternoon, though, a little room to breathe, you can hear more of his work at richardburchard.com. 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Now, before we hop into a quick break, I got a relaxed, wound down track for you to follow up before we hop on back into some crashing tunes on the other side of a break coming on up. But first, it is Near Light by Olafur Arnalds.

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You're listening to K-Hum Radio. That was Wonderwall by Oasis, Holocene by Bon Iver before that. And right now we are going to be stepping on into another track from Tyler. Tyler sent a text over and he was like, I missed it! I missed it when you were on air doing the junk drawer. So here's another song to go ahead and toss on. And I've got one for you right here. Shout out to Tyler. Excellent music taste as always. What we've got coming on up is Hey There, I Have a Compulsive Complex. That is absolutely the title of the song. I'm not just being way too personal.

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0: You are listening to K-Hum, and we're going to take a quick pause real quick. That was Sufjan Stevens. That is Sufjan Stevens, a free man in Paris. Right now, we're going to swing on into a pause real quick, just a short one for the cause. The Humboldt Pause Cause brought to you by Myrtle Lab Veterinary Hospital, Finn and Feather Pet Shop, Fortuna Saunas and Wellness, and the Blacksmith Shop. There's two cats to report to pass along today. First, a lost cat in McKinleyville who's been missing since yesterday. Sun Road is the road nearby which the cat has been missing. It's a 12-year-old dilute calico somewhere in that neighborhood wearing a collar with a bell. It is friendly but wary of strangers. They usually come back, but just haven't this time. Katie is the contact on that report. There is a phone number and an email. There's also a found cat in Arcata, first listed Tuesday the 21st, so it's been a little over 9 days. Spotted around Spear Avenue, this is a silver tabby with an orange frayed collar, described as very sweet and friendly. Mary is the contact there. You can find phone numbers, emails, photos, and full report details at the HumboldtPawsCause.com. Again, brought to you by Myrtle Ave Veterinary Hospital, Finn and Feather Pet Shop, Fortuna Saunas and Wellness, and the Blacksmith Shop. Now, we're going to jump on into a quick break. And on the other side, oh, we got some Waxahachie. We've got telehealth. Oh, I think we've even got some Brian Fallon and the Painkillers. We'll see who else gets added on into the mix. If you got a request or a suggestion, tips, pointers, anything at all, Jordan at khum.com or pick up the line, 707-232-5486. That's 232-KHUM.
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I'm Chaz Lewis. 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
1: That's Karuk Banana Peel. Before that, we had Telehealth Villain Era, which it seems like we're all in right now. We're heading on into also a break, rounding on into Little Blur, Little Victor and Penny, Little Gwen McRae coming on in.
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That is The Cat. She played piano by Victor and Penny. That was a little bit of original vintage jazz swing charm from a 2015 Live at the Living Room Theater album recorded in their living room. Yes. And if the image of that song rings a tiny internet bell, it is based on Nora the Piano Cat, the feline web sensation who really did have a little musical career at the keys. Before that was Patsy Cline with – or not Patsy Cline's Side by Side. It is tag end of the song was Patsy Cline's Side by Side, which is actually a song that hearing it just now – took me all the way back to road trips with my family, singing with my grandmother. And if you're tuned in, Grandmommy, I love you. Thanks. those good memories that I really hold them deep. But we're heading on into the top of the hour. You are with KHUM 104.3 and 104.7 KHUM. 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I'm Jordan. This is Jordan in the Afternoon. It's time for our good time guide. 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Now we're going to hop on into Thursday's guide. The week is already stretching across the county, actually. Rio Dell's Wildwood Days got started at 10 a.m. this morning. Family-friendly event, live entertainment throughout the day, vendors, food contests, a parade, community happenings continuing through Sunday. You can find out more on the lowdown at the Lost Coast Outpost. By this evening, you'll have two beautiful outdoor concert options waiting for you. In McKinleyville, Claire Bent and Citizen Funk are playing Pearson's Park for Music in the Park. It's 6 o'clock to 8 o'clock tonight. You got local artisans, vendors, food, a beer booth. What more do you need? They've even got lawn games, room to settle in. Or you can head over to the Eureka Waterfront on the Mattaquette or Mattaquette Plaza for the summer concert series, where Tom Rigney and Flambeau are going to be bringing some Cajun and Zydeco to 6 o'clock, the dock out there. Bring a chair, grab some dinner from a food truck, maybe a Bayfront kind of evening of it. You've got Thursday night with magic movies and dancing at Flynn Creek Circus, opening Cricket and the Wren at the Big Top in Arcata's Creamery District, 7 o'clock to 9 o'clock. You also have the Miniplex at Richard's Goat Tavern, a limited art house theater day screening of the mythic Italian film Orfeo. That is going to be 7:15, followed by Goat Karaoke. Now, Adam Hurley is going to be playing over at the Captain's Quarters at 7 o'clock with special guest Damian Tesh. And then Claire Bent keeps the music going on later on with the Jazz Quintet at the Basement from 8 o'clock to 11 o'clock. The Cowtown Sound with Daniel Nickerson is at the Lager Bar tonight in Blue Lake. Two-step lesson at 8:30, live country dance music from 9 to 11 o'clock. Friday, ease on into Buddy Reed's Blues Lunch at Oak Deli in Arcata, 1 to 3. And then he and the Rip It Ups are going to be at Six Rivers Brewery from 6 to 8. In Old Town Eureka on Friday night, you can make a whole evening out of the Wea and Tolowat Island walking tours from the Taguru Lowry Cultural Center. It's right in the smack dab middle of the Eureka Friday Night Market. You have 5 o'clock and 7 o'clock options for those walking tours, but the Friday Night Market is rolling on all night until probably like 9, 10. You got free bike valet at Dick Taylor Chocolates. Opera Alley Cats are going to be nearby at the Speakeasy from 7 to 10. And Friday also has a strong theater thread. You got Playhouse Arts celebrating 20 years with the Wonder Playhouse Gala. It is at Arcata Playhouse at the Humboldt Light Opera Company. Well, the Humboldt Light Opera Company is bringing The Sound of Music to the Van Duser at Cal Poly Humboldt. And then Romeo and Juliet is another one that's going to be at the Farm Stand Stage in McKinleyville. It is an outdoor theater performance. And then later on Friday night, A Banjo Makes Three plays the Captain's Quarters at 8. The Big Eight brings Americana, Southern Soul, and New Orleans-style R&B to the Basement at 9 o'clock. And then you got Saturday starting it off at the Eureka Trash Bash. It's going to be at Hickshari Trail and then roll on into Woofstock at Halverson Park. I'm still trying to see if I can bring my pup out. I got to convince my wife to come along with the third annual Beer Fest fundraiser. Is going to be at Del Arte and Blue Lake on Saturday as well. And Outer Ruminations 6 is going to be a Table Bluff. In Eureka, the F Street Block Party runs 3 o'clock in the afternoon to 9. It's got a lot of local bands playing
I would check the event description. I've got a few on the top of my head right now, but I don't want to get them wrong. So do check the lowdown. And then there's also Arts Alive filling the town on Saturday, 6 o'clock to 9 o'clock. Another benefit concert, Shredding Hunger 3, is going to be at the Eagle House. It's a benefit for Food for People from 5 o'clock to 10 o'clock. And then you also have Fuego taking over the Eureka Theater at 8 o'clock. There's music with Kat Koshkin and Patrick Cleary in Trinidad. Roland Rock with Jimmy Foote at Six Rivers in McKinleyville. DJ Kev's MTV Tribute in Trinidad and Elderberry Rust String Band at the Basement. That is your Saturday night. That is your good time guide for today, for Thursday. Now get out there, be kind, have a good time. And thanks, as always, to Eureka Natural Foods, Eco Groovy Deals, and Plaza. Now, as I promised, Gwen McCrae is coming on in with a little rocking chair.

0: Hi, this is Betty Chen. I listen to K-Hum.
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4: All right, you're listening to K-Hum. This is Jordan in the afternoon. We're jumping on into our Artist of the Week. It is already 3:30, folks. You don't need to look at the clock. I got you. And for our Artist of the Week, we've been listening to She and Him this week. Today, though, we're going to be focusing on them as interpreters of the music of Brian Wilson of the Beach Boys. The Artist of the Week is brought to you by Eureka Floor Carpet One and Coldwell Banker Sellers Realty, and this is an album from 2022. She and Him are Zoe Deschanel and M. Ward, who released a tribute to Brian Wilson as their seventh studio album called Melt Away. It's a full album dedication to the Beach Boys co-founder. It came out on Fantasy Records, and it features She and Him reimagining the songs written by Wilson, songs that already feel extremely deeply connected to their own musical DNA in many ways. They were raised on his influence. It makes a lot of sense. His music is full of things that they clearly love. The close harmonies, bright melodies, kind of California pop. It's kind of heartbreak inside of beautiful arrangements in some dramatic kind of fashion. But the tribute came full circle, actually, when Brian Wilson himself appeared on their version of Do It Again. So today we're going to be hearing She and Him does Brian Wilson their versions of Wouldn't It Be Nice, Don't Worry Baby, and Do It Again. It is a Beach Boys songbook filtered through Zoe Deschanel's voice, M. Ward's guitar and production, and that warm vintage She and Him sound. Little Brian Wilson hanging on in the background. This is brought to you again by Eureka Floor Carpet One and Coldwell Banker Sellers Realty. It is She and Him, K-Hum's Artist of the Week.

And that was our Artist of the Week, She and Him Do It Again, with Brian Wilson on that last track. That was from their 2022 album, Melt Away. And it was it's a good set today, man. I know that it wasn't their original music, but that's the thing. It's like they're pointing to where they began. It's not really just them copying his style or doing it on their own entirely different. She and Him have always sounded like a duo in conversation with older pop music, girl groups, country duets, early rock and roll, Brill building songwriting, and especially the Beach Boys' Brian Wilson universe of melody, harmony, California light, and, I don't know, that melancholy underneath the shine, if you know what I mean. So Melt Away doesn't even feel like a detour in their catalog to me. It feels like they're pointing directly at one of the deep roots of their sound. And you can find out more about that sound at sheandhim.com. She and Him are Cahum's Artist of the Week, brought to you by Eureka Floor Carpet, One and Coldwell Banker Sellers Realty. We'll get into Volume 3, the last album of their works, tomorrow, on the last day of the week. Right now, though, we're gonna diddy wat diddy with Captain Beefheart and the Magic Band. This is a Bo Diddley cover coming on in.

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9: Hi, neighbor. Welcome again to this neighborhood. I'd like to show you something. You know what this is? Maybe if I press this button. This is a cassette player with a little cassette in here. And there's nothing written on it, so we'll just have to play it to see what it is.
10: Do you ever imagine things? Are they scary things? Are they scary things? Do you ever imagine things? Things you'd like to have? Did you ever see a cat's eyes in the dark? And wonder what they were.
11: What they were.
10: Did you ever pretend about things like that before?
11: Did you ever pretend about things like that?
10: Did you ever grow anything in the garden of your mind?
11: In the garden of your mind.
10: You can grow ideas in the garden of your mind.
11: In the garden of your mind.
10: It's good to be curious about many things. You can think about things and make believe. All you have to do is think and they'll grow. Imagine every person that you see is somewhat different, from every other person in the world. Some can do some things. Some can do others. Did you ever think of the many things you've learned to do?
11: Many things you've
10: Did you ever grow anything in the garden of your mind?

0: about things and make believe. All you have to do is think, and they'll grow.
1: Did you feel like going like that?
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1: 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All you have to do is think.
0: You can think about things and make believe. All you have to do is think, and they'll grow.
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We're heading on into 4 o'clock. Coming on up, the Electric Peanut Butter Company, the West Coast Pop Art Experimental Band. And we've also got some Presidents of the United States of America and Electric Prunes on the list coming on in here.

0: Hey, brah. This is Ansel from Arcata. You're listening to K-Hum. It's pretty chill.
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5: K-Hum, this is Toby.
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All right. That is some electric boogie. That threw me so far back. I did not know that that was in the ether of my mind, way under the rock, even behind the electric slide. But you know what I mean? We're hopping on into a quick break. But first, this is what it would sound like if there was an emergency. Right now, this is not an alert for an emergency. But if it were, it's what it would sound like.

All right. Now that is going to lead us right on into our weather forecast. It's 4:30. Don't go away just yet. And don't hit a button, Jordan. We're going to go ahead and hop on into the weather forecast, Brookings to Garberville, for your Thursday evening. It

0: It does look like we are looking at pretty good weekend weather coming on in. I'm excited. It's been getting warmer. It has been some great like beach and river weather. There's a lot of folks driving all the way out to the dunes in Samoa just to go catch a little bit of some sun, a little bit of some beach time. Right now, it is mostly sunny all along the coast and even inland. Everybody's got some sun right now in the sky. Brookings is 68 degrees. Tonight is going to drop down to a low of 53. It's going to stay mainly clear, though. There should be areas of low clouds and fog in the evening in general, but it's overall a clear night. Crescent City is 65 and sunny right now. Going to be dropping about 10 degrees to about 55 tonight. Mainly clear early, but then areas of low clouds and fog, of course, going to be rolling on back in. It's the Arcata, Eureka, Samoa, and Ferndale circuit that is seeing full sun, about 66 degrees. And tonight, dropping down to about 53, going to be seeing mainly clear skies for most of the early evening and then areas of low clouds and fog overnight. But inland, Willow Creek and Garberville, they're floating and flirting with 85 as the high, and then they're going to be dropping on down to about 53 tonight when they hit their low for the evening. Mainly clear as well, still chance of that fog and clouds rolling on in. We're all in roughly the same boat, but every 5 minutes and 5 miles it could change on us, so just be prepared. Keep that hoodie, you know, in the car somewhere, and we'll be right back with new music coming on in.
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0: 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Translator K282AD out of Ferndale. This is Jordan in the afternoon. We're hopping into the last hour of the afternoon show. And coming up next, we have a new one from a Texas poet-songwriter, Alex Dupree. It is called New Meaning. It's the opening track from his upcoming record, Talking to the Dog, out August 14th on Scissor Trail Records. Dupree's got this literary, lived-in songwriting thing going on. Thoughtful, a little weathered, but this one has a bright, brassy lift to it. Check it on out.
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